0: Once again, I speak for no one,
1: so that you will not hear me.
0: But here I am at the exact moment in which I try to stay awake. I can say that I have lost sight of the center, that I am dreaming, a dream that is circular and random. Yet here, by myself, with a strange feeling, I've talked to no one. Not even to myself.
2: Plena feblesa i sensibilitat, es desperta m'ha agafat un poc desprevingut. M'he xicat i els ulls m'han quedat dins el cel onílic i el meu esperit crit i diu que tinc un poc de mal de cap de tant navegar descalç.